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2: It's time now for a look at your WLKR Entertainment Guide. The Norwalk Amphitheater will host the Firelands String Quartet on July 29th as part of the free summer concert series from 6:30 to 8 p.m. Kids' music activities start at 6. On Thursday, July 30th, Liamara and the River Boys and Reverend

0: Lee will be on the PNC stage at the Rock and Roll Hall of Fame. It's a free show with RSVP. Doors open at 7 and the show starts at 8. Looking into August, on Sunday the 2nd, Men at Work with Toad the Wet Sprocket and Shonen Knife will play Kane Park in Cleveland Heights. The Foo Fighters and Queens of the Stone Age will play Huntington Bank Field in Cleveland on August 10. 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
6: 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Here's your forecast from the National Weather Service. Increasing cloudiness tonight with a low near 54 degrees. Mostly sunny tomorrow with the high near 79. For tomorrow night, partly cloudy with a low near 59. Mostly sunny on Saturday with a high near 82.
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0: 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From the National Weather Service, increasing cloudiness tonight with a low near 54 degrees. It'll be mostly sunny tomorrow with the high near 79. And for tomorrow night, partly cloudy with a low near 59.
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3: There's nearly 678,290,000 kids under 5 around the world. But what's so important about being 5? A lot, it turns out. 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That's why vaccines matter so much. For 40 years, Rotary and partners have delivered vaccines globally. Like here, and even here. Impressive, right? But 12.5 million children are still totally unvaccinated. Rotary knows we can find them. Because when Rotary and Indian vaccinators looked for families at bus and train stations, used motorbikes, and trekked house to house, they lowered polio cases by 94%. See? It can be done. And the results are worth it. Let's ensure that all children grow up safe from preventable diseases.
0: 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Taking a look at your forecast from the National Weather Service, increasing cloudiness tonight with a low near 54 degrees. Tomorrow, mostly sunny with a high near 79. Mostly sunny on Saturday with the high near 82.
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0: 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Here's your forecast from the National Weather Service. Increasing cloudiness tonight with a low near 54 degrees. Mostly sunny tomorrow with a high near 79. For tomorrow night, partly cloudy with a low near 59. Mostly sunny on Saturday with a high near 82.
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0: 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From the National Weather Service, increasing cloudiness tonight with a low near 54 degrees. It'll be mostly sunny tomorrow with the high near 79. And for tomorrow night, partly cloudy with a low near 59.
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0: 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Taking a look at your forecast from the National Weather Service, increasing cloudiness tonight with a low near 54 degrees. Tomorrow, mostly sunny with a high near 79. Mostly sunny on Saturday with a high near 82.
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1: Welcome to the Song Almanac. I'm your host, Chris Castle. Merriam-Webster will tell you that rambling means moving about without a definite destination. Just another way of saying wandering. And maybe that's technically true, but I don't think Robert Johnson, Hank Williams, or Merle Haggard would have agreed. To them, rambling wasn't about being lost. It was about answering a call. A guitar in the trunk, another town over the next hill, another song waiting somewhere just

past the horizon. When I was a kid, I wanted to be Hank. I didn't understand the loneliness or the sacrifice. I just knew he seemed to belong to the highway, and I wanted to know what that felt like. They don't hand out degrees for rambling, but if they did, some of us would have earned a PhD long ago. Tonight we're following that tradition through blues, country, rock, listening to the folks who heard the call and knew they had to answer. It's the Song Almanac and Songs About Rambling, sponsored by the Red Shamrock and Be Strong uniforms and curated in a boxcar from old road maps and those vending machine coffee cups with a little blackjack card on the bottom. For anybody still listening.

I spent a good chunk of my life rambling, sleeping at rest stops and playing for tips, getting to the next gig in the next town with nothing but fumes in the tank and two cigarettes in the pack. Somewhere along the way, rambling stopped being what I did and started being who I was. When you're young, you ramble to see new places. Do that long enough to get old, and it becomes a simple matter of following gravity.

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He called his band the Drifting Cowboys, and he spent so much of his short life chasing the next town that he died on the road. New Year's Day, 1953. Riding in the back seat of a powder blue Cadillac, headed to another show with a Martin guitar and a trunk full of the greatest songs ever written. Some folks never do quit rambling. They just run out of road.

0: It's the Song Almanac. Stick around, because we're about to turn another page.
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3: 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Here's your forecast from the National Weather Service. Increasing cloudiness tonight with a low near 54 degrees. Mostly sunny tomorrow with the high near 79. For tomorrow night, partly cloudy with a low near 59, mostly sunny on Saturday with a high near 82.

In the summer of 1934, my dad made me a little homemade banjo, fretless, and it didn't look quite as pretty and shiny as this one. And the first tune I ever heard him play on it was a tune that he called Ramblin' Hobo.

Ramblin' don't just show you geography. It introduces you to strangers who become lifelong friends and people who slowly fade from flesh and blood into characters in your stories. You pick up artifacts and you leave a little bit of yourself behind. In a favorite diner outside of Woodstock, a riverbed in northern Kentucky, or a sunset over Puget Sound. Like Johnny Appleseed, planting trees with every step.

Some lucky bastards inherit land. Only thing I ever inherited was an itch to see what's over the next hill and a strange desire to tell folks about it. Come to think of it, Lewis and Clark would have made pretty good songwriters.

0: It's the Song Almanac, and we'll be right back with the last chapter.
1: There's nearly 678,290,000 kids under five around the world. But what's so important about being five? A lot, it turns out. Children who live to age five are twice as likely to reach adulthood. That's why vaccines matter so much. For 40 years, Rotary and partners have delivered vaccines globally. Like here, and even here. Impressive, right? But 12.5 million children are still totally unvaccinated. Rotary knows we can find them. Because when Rotary and Indian vaccinators looked for families at bus and train stations, used motorbikes, and trekked house to house, they lowered polio cases by 94%. See? It can be done. And the results are worth it. Let's ensure that all children grow up safe from preventable diseases.
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3: 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From the National Weather Service, increasing cloudiness tonight with a low near 54 degrees. It'll be mostly sunny tomorrow with a high near 79. And for tomorrow night, partly cloudy with a low near 59.

The older I get, the more convinced I am that the road never owed me a destination. The miles didn't really have to lead me anywhere. Some were only there to teach me patience. Others reminded me to keep my eyes open. It gave me songs, stories, friendships, and just enough wrong turns to appreciate the right ones. And looking back, I'd say we both held up on our end of the bargain.

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It just gets quieter. I think every rambler reaches a point where they stop looking for the next adventure and start looking for another heartbeat. Not because the world got any smaller, but because they finally realize that some stories are bigger than just one narrator.

0: Well, the clock on the hotel nightstand tells me it's time to check out. Merriam-Webster never lived off continental breakfast and truck stop coffee, but I've known some cats who did. And every mile I've ever rambled gave me something worth carrying home. A snowstorm in the Rockies, an early morning fog over the Ohio Valley, a story I'd never have if I hadn't found it across the miles. I'm an older man now and I can't remember every town, but I do remember the dumb kid who set out all those years ago, and I'm grateful he kept driving. Thanks for riding shotgun with me for another hour. Till next time, keep your ears open and your itinerary thin, because anybody can wander, but the lucky ones find a road worth coming back to.
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0: 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Stay tuned. I've got your forecast coming up.
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0: 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Here's your forecast from the National Weather Service. Mostly sunny today with a high near 79 degrees. For tonight, partly cloudy with a low near 59. And for tomorrow, mostly sunny with the high near 82.
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4: 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Checking your forecast from the National Weather Service, mostly sunny today with a high near 79 degrees. For tomorrow, mostly sunny with a high near 82. Sunday, partly sunny with a high near 86.
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2: 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From the National Weather Service, mostly sunny today with a high near 79 degrees, partly cloudy tonight with a low near 59, or tomorrow, mostly sunny with a high near 82, on Sunday, partly sunny with the high near 86.
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0: 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Stay tuned. 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
2: 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Here's your forecast from the National Weather Service. Mostly sunny today with a high near 79 degrees. For tonight, partly cloudy with a low near 59. And for tomorrow, mostly sunny with the high near 82.
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0: 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Silver Springs is a great old song. Thank you.
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1: 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Checking your forecast from the National Weather Service. Mostly sunny today with a high near 79 degrees. For tomorrow, mostly sunny with a high near 82. Sunday, partly sunny with a high near 86.
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1: 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And Hook Like Helen will be giving away a pair of tickets to their EP release show during Fireland's local music spot.
2: 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From the National Weather Service, mostly sunny today with a high near 79 degrees, partly cloudy tonight with a low near 59, or tomorrow, mostly sunny with a high near 82, on Sunday, partly sunny with the high near 86.
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0: 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Stay tuned. I've got your forecast coming up.
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4: 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Checking your forecast from the National Weather Service, mostly sunny today with a high near 79 degrees. For tomorrow, mostly sunny with a high near 82. Sunday, partly sunny with a high near 86.
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street sign. Every time I thought I got it made, it seemed the taste was not so sweet. So I turned myself to face me. I've never caught a glimpse of how the others must see the faker. I'm much too fast to take that test.

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0: 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From the National Weather Service, mostly sunny today with a high near 79 degrees, partly cloudy tonight with a low near 59. For tomorrow, mostly sunny with the high near 82. On Sunday, partly sunny with the high near 86.
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0: 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Here's your forecast from the National Weather Service. Mostly sunny today with a high near 79 degrees. For tonight, partly cloudy with a low near 59. And for tomorrow, mostly sunny with the high near 82.
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1: 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The Norwalk Amphitheater will host the Firelands String Quartet on July 29th as part of the free summer concert series from 6:30 to 8 p.m. Kids' music activities start at 6. On Thursday, July 30th, Leah Mara and the River Boys and Reverend Lee will be on the PNC stage at the Rock and Roll Hall of Fame. It's a free show with RSVP. Doors open at 7 and the show starts at 8. Looking into August, on Sunday the 2nd, Men at Work with Toad the Wet Sprocket and Shonen Knife will play Kane Park in Cleveland Heights. The Foo Fighters and Queens of the Stone Age will play Huntington Bank Field in Cleveland on August 10. 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
2: 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Also, Jalen Nagando with a fine new album. Teddy Thompson has one as well. Plus, Casey Musgrave's new one. And our in-studio guest for the week from the Scud Mountain Boys and the Pernice Brothers.

0: 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Jordan Fireland's the local music spot.
1: 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Checking your forecast from the National Weather Service. Mostly sunny today with a high near 79 degrees. For tomorrow, mostly sunny with a high near 82. Sunday, partly sunny with a high near 86.
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0: 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From the National Weather Service, mostly sunny today with a high near 79 degrees, partly cloudy tonight with a low near 59, or tomorrow, mostly sunny with a high near 82, on Sunday, partly sunny with a high near 86.
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0: We're your voice of the Firelands, 95.3 WLKR. Martin Davis with you. 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
1: Hi, this is Jim Rosenhaus with your Guardians update. Former Cleveland Indians All-Star outfielder Grady Sizemore was in town this week with the Twins as part of the Twins coaching staff. A lot of great memories here for Grady, and he says it still feels like home whenever he visits Progressive Field.
2: Still recognize a lot of people, a lot of faces, whether it's in the dugout over there, in the clubhouse, or the security, you know, people that are working here. So, still feels like home, just a lot of great memories, a lot of great teammates. Whether it was, CC or Boone or Westbrook, Cliff Lee, Victor, Travis Hafner, like so many guys, I can't talk enough about just how much fun I had here, and just those memories are never going to go away.
1: Guardians back in action tonight on the road in St. Pete against the Rays with a 7:10 first pitch airtime for

0: 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With your Guardians update, I'm Jim Rosenhouse.
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5: Good morning, I'm Josh Bowman from the National Weather Service. Today, partly sunny with a high of 80. Patchy fog overnight, otherwise partly cloudy, a low around 61. Now your local news. The suspect has been identified from a fatal shooting on Put-in Bay. Authorities say that it took place early Thursday morning at Mr. Ed's Bar and Grill, where first responders found a 39-year-old man with multiple gunshot wounds. According to the Sandusky Register, the suspect, 21-year-old Colton Smith of Michigan, was taken into custody and charged with murder. The victim has not been identified. Governor Mike DeWine and the Ohio Department of Transportation have announced details on 33 transportation projects that will improve roadway safety in 23 counties across the state. The safety projects are funded with $72 million from ODOT's Highway Safety Improvement Program, the largest safety program in the country based on per capita spending. As part of that, Huron County is receiving $1 million for the shared use path of Route 250 in the year 2029. The attorney for local podcaster Ashley Ford of Milan wants the Erie County judges presiding over Ford's case to be disqualified. The Sandusky Register reports that the attorney said that Beverly McCookie, Ty Tone, and Roger Bennett should not preside over Ford's case because comments they made during the earlier trial showed bias against Ford. Ford's previous mortgage fraud case resulted in a mistrial and hung jury. A new jury trial for Ford is slated to begin in late September. Are you into all things pirates? If you are, the Shores and Islands region's the place to be this weekend. Port Clinton Pirate Fest runs today through Sunday at Waterworks Park. And Ohio Pirate Con is also taking place today, Saturday, and Sunday at the Sandusky County Fairgrounds in Fremont. In sports, Cleveland Guardians lost a tough one yesterday, 3-1 to Minnesota in 12 innings. And that's your local news headlines at 95.3 WLKR. I'm Josh Bowman. Up next, the latest in world and national news.
6: AP News, I'm Marcela Sanchez. A series of explosions were heard near a military base hosting U.S. forces in northern Iraq. This came hours after the U.S. military said it had wrapped up its 13th night of strikes against Iran. The AP's Ben Thomas reports the U.S. military said the strikes aimed to degrade Iran's ability to threaten civilian and commercial ships.
7: They need more of the same.
8: President Trump Thursday saying while Iran is looking for a deal,
7: they're not ready yet. They got some evil intentions.
8: A short while later, U.S. Central Command announced the latest round of strikes, saying drone facilities, coastal surveillance, and other sites were targeted. Iranian state media reported explosions in the port city of Bandar Abbas, a critical hub for moving military supplies on the Strait of Hormuz, and Keshem Island, home to naval assets including drone boats that can attack vessels in the strait. But Iranian state TV's also been airing footage it says shows missile launches at U.S. allies in the region. But Trump maintains,
7: they have no radar, they have no anti-aircraft, they have no nothing, other than they're mean and they're smart and they still have some capability.
8: I'm Ben Thomas.
6: President Trump is imposing double-digit tariffs on dozens of countries today. The new tariffs come as his previous temporary 10% worldwide tariffs expired today. Officials are gathering today in Windsor, Ontario, to celebrate the opening of the new U.S.-Canada bridge over the Detroit River. The Gordie Howe International Bridge opens to traffic Monday. The celebration was supposed to be on the bridge deck with officials from both countries, but Canada said no to a joint gathering after Trump this week suddenly announced 50% tariffs on Canadian goods entering the U.S. World shares are mixed and oil prices fell. This is AP News.
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0: That is All American Rejects Gives You Hell on Norwalk's Voice of the Firelands 95.3 WLKR. 59 degrees outside right now at 6:12. Good morning, Melissa and Johnny. Yes, here in the studio with you on this Friday morning. How's it going, Johnny?
1: It's going okay today. How are you?
0: I'm doing good. I'm apparently on autopilot, but in like a really productive way.
1: Yeah. Well, that's working out well for you.
0: I know. You just came and handed me a stack of stuff that I had printed out and had done a whole bunch of.
1: And you didn't even
0: remember. What? Did I do this already? I did.
1: You just came in and just powered right through it.
0: That's good. Yeah. I mean, I'm basically done for the day now, right?
1: Yeah, of course.
0: All right. Let's get to random facts for this morning. Most pencils sold in America today have eraser tips. Those sold in Europe usually don't, though.
1: Oh, they don't?
0: No. British consumers typically buy their erasers separately.
1: Okay.
0: A glass ball will bounce higher than a rubber one of the same size if it doesn't break. The rubber ball loses energy when it compresses before it returns to its original shape. Glass is rigid, so it retains all of that energy of the impact.
1: Okay, it just has to not shatter.
0: Yes, that's the key. The largest snowflake ever recorded was in 1887 in Montana. It was reportedly 15 inches in diameter and 8 inches thick.
1: That's a huge snowflake. Imagine that hitting you in the head.
0: Find this just randomly in somebody's yard. Like, what is, oh, there's just one. It's just one.
1: It was on my car.

0: My car's not. It's gone, but.
1: The reason the taste of artificial banana flavoring and fake banana flavored products doesn't taste like a banana is that it's based on a different type of banana. And that was wiped out by a plague in the 1950s.
0: Yeah.
1: I wonder if I would have liked those bananas.
0: I wonder.
1: I'll never know. Coming up, more music for you from Dr. Dog and Almost Monday. Right now, it's the Gorillaz, Clint Eastwood.

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0: with a high near 83. For Sunday, a chance of showers and thunderstorms, partly sunny with a high near 87. Currently here in Milan, we have 58 degrees.
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2: Good morning, I'm Josh Bowman. The suspect has been identified from a fatal shooting on Put-in Bay. Authorities say that it took place early Thursday morning at Mr. Ed's Bar and Grill, where first responders found a 39-year-old man with multiple gunshot wounds. According to the Sandusky Register, the suspect, 21-year-old Colton Smith of Michigan, was taken into custody and charged with murder. The victim has not been identified. Governor Mike DeWine and the Ohio Department of Transportation have announced details on 33 transportation projects that will improve roadway safety in 23 counties across the state. The safety projects are funded with $72 million from ODOT's Highway Safety Improvement Program, the largest safety program in the country based on per capita spending. As part of that, Huron County is receiving $1 million for the shared use path of Route 250 in the year 2029. The attorney for local podcaster Ashley Ford of Milan wants the Erie County judges presiding over Ford's case to be disqualified. The Sandusky Register reports that the attorney said that Beverly McCookie, Ty Tone, and Roger Bennett should not preside over Ford's case because comments they made during the earlier trial showed bias against Ford. Ford's previous mortgage fraud case resulted in a mistrial and hung jury. A new jury trial for Ford is slated to begin in late September. Are you into all things Pirates? If you are, the Shores and Islands region's the place to be this weekend. Port Clinton Pirate Fest runs today through Sunday at Waterworks Park. And Ohio Pirate Con is also taking place today, Saturday, and Sunday at the Sandusky County Fairgrounds in Fremont. And that is your local news on 95.3 WLKR. I'm Josh Bowman. Up next, we'll check out sports.
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2: Now let's check out sports. In Major League Baseball, the Cleveland Guardians lost 3-1 in 12 innings to Minnesota on Thursday afternoon. The loss spoiled a great outing by Guards pitcher Gavin Williams, who allowed just two hits in seven innings with 11 strikeouts, including the franchise's fifth ever immaculate inning with three strikeouts on nine pitches in the fourth. The Twins, though, scored two runs in the top of the 12th to win the ballgame. Cleveland heads to Tampa tonight to take on the Rays at 7:10 on 95.3 WLKR. Joey Cantillo pitches tonight for the Guards. Frontier League Baseball, the Lake Erie Crushers, they fell last night 4-3 at Washington. The Crushers are back in action tonight at the Gateway Grizzlies. NASCAR heading to Indianapolis this weekend. Tonight from Indianapolis Raceway Park,

0: It's the Craftsman Truck Series at 7:30 on K96. Saturday at 4 p.m., the O'Reilly Auto Parts Series races at the Brickyard. And then on Sunday at 1, K96 has the NASCAR Cup Series Brickyard 400 at Indianapolis Motor Speedway. Driver Chase Briscoe talks about the importance to him of racing at the Brickyard.
1: Indy is definitely a huge point of interest for me every single year, just being from there. And yeah, just a huge emphasis for us in Indianapolis and myself, obviously. And hopefully, if we can win there, it'd be the coolest thing ever.
0: And that's your sports.
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0: 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Today, partly sunny with a high of 80, patchy fog overnight, partly cloudy, and a low tonight of 61. Saturday, some patchy fog early, otherwise mostly sunny, a high of 83, and a chance of showers and thunderstorms Sunday, partly sunny with a high of 87.
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1: Going on today, it's preschool story time with the Milan Public Library. That'll be from 10:30 until 11 a.m. Listen to stories, sing, dance, and make a craft. 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
1: From the National Weather Service forecast for today, it's going to be partly sunny with a high near 80 degrees. Tonight, patchy fog overnight, otherwise partly cloudy and a low near 61. For Saturday, patchy fog early, otherwise mostly sunny and high near 83. For Sunday, a chance of showers and thunderstorms, partly sunny with a high near 87. Currently here in Milan, we have 59 degrees.
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4: Good morning, I'm Josh Bowman from the National Weather Service. Today, partly sunny with a high of 80. Patchy fog overnight, otherwise partly cloudy, a low around 61. Now your local news. The suspect has been identified from a fatal shooting on Put-in Bay. Authorities say that it took place early Thursday morning at Mr. Ed's Bar and Grill, where first responders found a 39-year-old man with multiple gunshot wounds. According to the Sandusky Register, the suspect, 21-year-old Colton Smith of Michigan, was taken into custody and charged with murder. The victim has not been identified. Governor Mike DeWine and the Ohio Department of Transportation have announced details on 33 transportation projects that will improve roadway safety in 23 counties across the state. The safety projects are funded with $72 million from ODOT's Highway Safety Improvement Program, the largest safety program in the country based on per capita spending. As part of that, Huron County is receiving $1 million for the shared use path of Route 250 in the year 2029. The attorney for local podcaster Ashley Ford of Milan wants the Erie County judges presiding over Ford's case to be disqualified. The Sandusky Register reports that the attorney said that Beverly McCookie, Ty Tone, and Roger Bennett should not preside over Ford's case because comments they made during the earlier trial showed bias against Ford. Ford's previous mortgage fraud case resulted in a mistrial and hung jury. A new jury trial for Ford is slated to begin in late September. Are you into all things pirates? If you are, the Shores and Islands region's the place to be this weekend. Port Clinton Pirate Fest runs today through Sunday at Waterworks Park. And Ohio Pirate Con is also taking place today, Saturday, and Sunday at the Sandusky County Fairgrounds in Fremont. In sports, Cleveland Guardians lost a tough one yesterday, 3-1 to Minnesota in 12 innings. And that's your local news headlines at 95.3 WLKR. I'm Josh Bowman. Up next, the latest in world and national news.
5: AP News, I'm Marcela Sanchez. President Trump's latest set of tariff hikes has provoked heated objections from the U.S.'s trading partners. The administration has announced extra tariffs of 10 to 12.5% on 60 countries. Trump has said the countries failed to adequately enforce a ban on goods made with forced labor. Australian Trade Minister Don Farrell has slammed them as unjustified.
6: We believe that amongst all of the countries in the world, Australia does take the issue of slavery, modern slavery, seriously, and will continue to do that.
5: The new tariffs come as Trump's previous temporary 10% worldwide tariffs expired today. Explosions were heard today near a military

93 WLKR. 61 degrees outside right now at 7:09. It is July 24th, and it's time to hop into the time machine. To take you back in time 46 years to this day in 1980 when Peter Sellers died of a heart attack at the age of 54. 42 years ago, 1984, after four Super Bowl titles, Terry Bradshaw retired. It was 41 years ago in 1985 on this day when Disney released its first non-G-rated cartoon, The Black Cauldron. Mm. In 1998 on this day, 28 years ago, Saving Private Ryan was released. It was 21 years ago in 2005 when Lance Armstrong won his seventh straight Tour de France race before retiring from the sport. All of his titles were stripped, though, because he was just doping the entire time. 1 year ago on this day, 2025, Hulk Hogan lost his battle with leukemia at the age of 71. So there it is. Back in time, July 24th. On the way, your birthdays and anniversaries. Right now, Third Eye Blind. How's it going to be?

0: That is Wilco, Jesus, etc. on Nora Walk's Voice of the Firelands, 95.3 WLKR, 61 degrees, 719. It's time for your birthdays and anniversaries.
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0: Brandy Metzger and Chad Miller. And then for Sunday, we have an anniversary for Samantha and Matt Hunter. In birthdays, Kevin Gast, Tracy Quillen, Shelly Reineck, Brittany Cooper, and Kaylin Wise. So congratulations, everyone, and happy birthday to you.
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2: 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On Thursday, July 30th, Leah Mara and the River Boys and Reverend Lee will be on the PNC stage at the Rock and Roll Hall of Fame. 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Looking into August, on Sunday the 2nd, Men at Work with Toad the Wet Sprocket and Shonen Knife will play Kane Park in Cleveland Heights. The Foo Fighters and Queens of the Stone Age will play Huntington Bank Field in Cleveland on August 10. 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
0: From the National Weather Service forecast for today, it's going to be partly sunny throughout the day with a high near 80 degrees. Tonight, patchy fog overnight, otherwise partly cloudy and a low near 61. For a Saturday, patchy fog early, otherwise mostly sunny with a high near 83. For a Sunday, a chance of showers and thunderstorms with a partly sunny otherwise with a high near 87. Currently here in Milan, we have 62 degrees.

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2: Good morning, I'm Josh Bowman. The suspect has been identified from a fatal shooting on Put-in Bay. Authorities say that it took place early Thursday morning at Mr. Ed's Bar and Grill, where first responders found a 39-year-old man with multiple gunshot wounds. According to the Sandusky Register, the suspect, 21-year-old Colton Smith of Michigan, was taken into custody and charged with murder. The victim has not been identified. Governor Mike DeWine and the Ohio Department of Transportation have announced details on 33 transportation projects that will improve roadway safety in 23 counties across the state. The safety projects are funded with $72 million from ODOT's Highway Safety Improvement Program, the largest safety program in the country based on per capita spending. As part of that, Huron County is receiving $1 million for the shared use path of Route 250 in the year 2029. The attorney for local podcaster Ashley Ford of Milan wants the Erie County judges presiding over Ford's case to be disqualified. The Sandusky Register reports that the attorney said that Beverly McCookie, Ty Tone, and Roger Bennett should not preside over Ford's case because comments they made during the earlier trial showed bias against Ford. Ford's previous mortgage fraud case resulted in a mistrial and hung jury. A new jury trial for Ford is slated to begin in late September. Are you into all things Pirates? If you are, the Shores and Islands region's the place to be this weekend. Port Clinton Pirate Fest runs today through Sunday at Waterworks Park, and Ohio Pirate Con is also taking place today, Saturday, and Sunday at the Sandusky County Fairgrounds in Fremont. And that is your local news on 95.3 WLKR. I'm Josh Bowman. Up next, we'll check out sports.
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2: Now let's check out sports. In Major League Baseball, the Cleveland Guardians lost 3-1 in 12 innings to Minnesota on Thursday afternoon. The loss spoiled a great outing by Guards pitcher Gavin Williams, who allowed just two hits in seven innings with 11 strikeouts, including the franchise's fifth ever immaculate inning with three strikeouts on nine pitches in the fourth. The Twins, though, scored two runs in the top of the 12th to win the ballgame. Cleveland heads to Tampa tonight to take on the Rays at 7.

0: 710 on 95.3 WLKR. Joey Cantillo pitches tonight for the Guards. Frontier League Baseball, the Lake Erie Crushers, they fell last night 4-3 at Washington. The Crushers are back in action tonight at the Gateway Grizzlies. NASCAR heading to Indianapolis this weekend. Tonight from Indianapolis Raceway Park, it's the Craftsman Truck Series at 7:30 on K96. Saturday at 4 p.m., the O'Reilly Auto Parts Series races at the Brickyard. And then on Sunday at 1, K96 has the NASCAR Cup Series Brickyard 400 at Indianapolis Motor Speedway. Driver Chase Briscoe talks about the importance to him of racing at the Brickyard.
1: Indy is definitely a huge, you know, point of interest for me every single year, just being from there. And yeah, just a huge emphasis for us in Indianapolis and myself, obviously. And hopefully, if we can win there, it would be the coolest thing ever.
0: And that's your sports.
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0: From the National Weather Service, a check of your forecast on 95.3 WLKR. Today, partly sunny with a high of 80, patchy fog overnight, partly cloudy, and a low tonight of 61. Saturday, some patchy fog early, otherwise mostly sunny, a high of 83, and a chance of showers and thunderstorms Sunday, partly sunny with a high of 87.
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0: 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It was released in 1972. It hit number 13 on the Billboard Hot 100. 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

0: 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Your weather forecast is next on 95.3. 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
4: From the National Weather Service forecast for today, it's going to be partly sunny throughout the day with a high near 80. Tonight, patchy fog overnight, otherwise partly cloudy and a low near 61. For Saturday, patchy fog early, otherwise mostly sunny and a high near 83. For Sunday, a chance of showers and thunderstorms, partly sunny with a high near 87. Currently here in Milan, we have 63 degrees.
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3: Good morning, I'm Josh Bowman from the National Weather Service. Today, partly sunny with a high of 80. Patchy fog overnight, otherwise partly cloudy, a low around 61. Now your local news. The suspect has been identified from a fatal shooting on Put-in Bay. Authorities say that it took place early Thursday morning at Mr. Ed's Bar and Grill, where first responders found a 39-year-old man with multiple gunshot wounds. According to the Sandusky Register, the suspect, 21-year-old Colton Smith of Michigan, was taken into custody and charged with murder. The victim has not been identified. Governor Mike DeWine and the Ohio Department of Transportation have announced details on 33 transportation projects that will improve roadway safety in 23 counties across the state. The safety projects are funded with $72 million from ODOT's Highway Safety Improvement Program, the largest safety program in the country based on per capita spending.

0: That is Steven Sanchez, Sweet Love, on Norwalk's Voice of the Firelands, 95.3 WLKR, 67 degrees, 8:14. Time to play the quickie quiz. Johnny, what are we playing for today?
1: All right, well, today we have a pair of tickets to go see the Toadies playing with Local H and Olive Vox. It's part of the Charmers Tour that's going on Newport Music Hall in Columbus on Sunday, August 16th.
0: All right, if you want to go, just be the first person to correctly answer the quickie quiz question. Your question today: in a recent survey, almost one-third of people said they bought this item because they were influenced by a friend. What is it?
1: What is it? They bought this item.
0: Yes. A recent survey found that almost a third of people said they bought this item because they were influenced by a friend. What is it? I will say it is a small appliance, if that narrows it down
1: at
0: all.
1: It's a small appliance.
0: Yeah. So a recent survey found that almost one-third of people said they bought this item because they were influenced by a friend. It's a small appliance. What is it? Want to take a guess? Give us a call, 663-4953-419-6094-953. Call us now. Good luck.

0: It's Sublime with Santeria on Norwalk's Voice of the Firelands, 95.3 WLKR. 67 degrees right now at 8:18. We're playing the quickie quiz. And your question for today: in a recent survey, almost a third of people said they bought this item because they were influenced by a friend. What is it? Becky and Huron figured out it's an air fryer.
1: An air fryer. Yeah, okay.
0: Yep. A recent survey found that almost a third of people bought their air fryers because they were influenced by a friend.
1: Yeah, you know what? That sounds about right.
0: Yep. Becky's the winner. What'd she get, Johnny?
1: All right, she got herself a pair of tickets to go see the Toadies playing with Local H and Alavox. That show going to be at Newport Music Hall on Sunday, August 16th.
0: All right, we'll have another chance for you to win the quickie quiz on Monday around 8:10. Another chance to win today, though, coming up in about an hour. We will have your chance to win a barbecue pond for Snooties in Sandusky, so stay tuned for that. Also, music coming up for you from Civil Wars and the Killers. Your weather forecast is next on 95.3.
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1: From the National Weather Service, forecast for today, it's going to be partly sunny throughout the day with a high near 80. Tonight, patchy fog overnight, otherwise partly cloudy and a low near 61. For Saturday, patchy fog early, otherwise mostly sunny and a high near 83. For Sunday, a chance of showers and thunderstorms, partly sunny with a high near 87. Currently here in Milan, we have 66 degrees.
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2: Good morning, I'm Josh Bowman. The suspect has been identified from a fatal shooting on Put-in Bay. Authorities say that it took place early Thursday morning at Mr. Ed's Bar and Grill, where first responders found a 39-year-old man with multiple gunshot wounds. According to the Sandusky Register, the suspect, 21-year-old Colton Smith of Michigan, was taken into custody and charged with murder. The victim has not been identified. Governor Mike DeWine and the Ohio Department of Transportation have announced details on 33 transportation projects that will improve roadway safety in 23 counties across the state. The safety projects are funded with $72 million from ODOT's Highway Safety Improvement Program, the largest safety program in the country based on per capita spending. As part of that, Huron County is receiving $1 million for the shared use path of Route 250 in the year 2029. The attorney for local podcaster Ashley Ford of Milan wants the Erie County judges presiding over Ford's case to be disqualified. The Sandusky Register reports that the attorney said that Beverly McCookie, Ty Tone, and Roger Bennett should not preside over Ford's case because comments they made during the earlier trial showed bias against Ford. Ford's previous mortgage fraud case resulted in a mistrial and hung jury. A new jury trial for Ford is slated to begin in late September. Are you into all things Pirates? If you are, the Shores and Islands region's the place to be this weekend. Port Clinton Pirate Fest runs today through Sunday at Waterworks Park. And Ohio Pirate Con is also taking place today, Saturday, and Sunday at the Sandusky County Fairgrounds in Fremont. And that is your local news on 95.3 WLKR. I'm Josh Bowman. Up next, we'll check out sports.
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2: Now let's check out sports. In Major League Baseball, the Cleveland Guardians lost 3-1 in 12 innings to Minnesota on Thursday afternoon. The loss spoiled a great outing by Guards pitcher Gavin Williams, who allowed just two hits in seven innings with 11 strikeouts, including the franchise's fifth ever immaculate inning with three strikeouts on nine pitches in the fourth. The Twins, though, scored two runs in the top of the 12th to win the ballgame. Cleveland heads to Tampa tonight to take on the Rays at 7:10 on 95.3 WLKR. Joey Cantillo pitches tonight for the Guards. Frontier League Baseball, the Lake Erie Crushers, they fell last night 4-3 at Washington. The Crushers are back in action tonight at the Gateway Grizzlies. NASCAR heading to Indianapolis this weekend. Tonight from Indianapolis Raceway Park, it's the Craftsman Truck Series at 7:30 on K96. Saturday at 4 p.m., the O'Reilly Auto Parts Series races at the Brickyard. And then on Sunday at 1, K96 has the NASCAR Cup Series Brickyard 400 at Indianapolis Motor Speedway. Driver Chase Briscoe talks about the importance to him of racing at the Brickyard.
6: Indy is definitely a huge, you know, point of interest for me every single year, just being from there. And yeah, just a huge emphasis for us at Indianapolis and myself, obviously. 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

0: Today, partly sunny with a high of 80. Patchy fog overnight, partly cloudy, and a low tonight of 61. Saturday, some patchy fog early, otherwise mostly sunny, a high of 83. And a chance of showers and thunderstorms Sunday, partly sunny with a high of 87.
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0: It is the Civil Wars. I've got this friend on Norwalk's Voice of the Firelands, 95.3 WLKR, 68 degrees, 839, and it's time to take a look at your community calendar.
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1: From the National Weather Service forecast for today, it's going to be partly sunny throughout the day with a high near 80. Tonight, patchy fog overnight, otherwise partly cloudy and a low near 61. For Saturday, patchy fog early, otherwise mostly sunny with a high near 83. For Sunday, a chance of showers and thunderstorms, partly sunny with a high near 87. Currently here in Milan, we have 68 degrees.
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0: 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Mm-hmm. Going to be playing it in the morning show, the midday show with Kelly Rose, and then again in the afternoon drive with the captain, Chris Morgan. When you hear it, call us. 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
0: Yep, so you can get to Snooty's, and while you're there, you can check out some of their limited time favorites. Mm-hmm. So they have their jalapeno cheddar sausages.
1: Yeah, those are good.
0: If you're looking for that, smoked corn on the cob. And, of course, their berry crunch dessert. They also have Italian pasta salad, but that is now sold out. So if you were hoping to get there to get that, it's gone.
1: Unfortunately, you missed that one, but
0: I know,
1: they still have the other things.
0: And they still have the other things, but we tell you a lot, you know, when we're talking about it, that these specials, sometimes they just kind of come up with them, or it's something that they had left over, and they have a limited amount of it, and they're just whipping these things up, and they post it on their social, so follow them on social media.
1: Yeah, a lot of their specialties, you know, they're only here for a limited time, so you gotta go check it out on the Facebook, go visit them in person and see what they have.
0: Yeah.
1: Otherwise, you might miss it.
0: You might miss it, and we don't want you to miss it, and we're going to help you to not miss it now with that barbecue coupon, and that is going to go to caller number
1: 4.
0: 663-4953-419-609-4953, caller number
1: 4.
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3: From the National Weather Service forecast for today, partly sunny skies throughout the day with a high near 80. Tonight, patchy fog overnight, otherwise partly cloudy and a low near 61. For Saturday, patchy fog early, otherwise mostly sunny and a high near 83. For Sunday, a chance of showers and thunderstorms, partly sunny with a high near 87.
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0: That is Snowcaps with Heathcliff on Norwalk's Voice of the Firelands, 95.3 WLKR. Well, if you've been scrolling TikTok or Instagram lately, you've probably seen this trend going on. It's the same phrase trend.
1: The same phrase trend.
0: Yeah, so it's a person says the same phrase several different ways. Usually, you know, say this in a supportive way. Now say it disappointed. Now say it sarcastic. Now say it flirty sort of thing.
1: Watch how tone changes the meaning of a sentence.
0: Yeah, for sure. And according to a tech expert, though, and it's I thought this immediately when I saw it, that it's probably been started and created for AI data collection to help train AI.
1: Yeah, sure.
0: She says AI is still bad at emotional recognition, and trends like this provide tons of data for AI companies.
1: Yes.
0: In fact, Meta is already known to use data from user-provided content like public Instagram reels to train its AI models. So this trend, whether manufactured or not, will likely help AI's emotional recognition to improve.
1: Yeah, well, that's wonderful.
0: All of that stuff. And I don't know that, you know, these sorts of things are necessarily obvious to a lot of people. The only reason I clock these things and it really stands out to me, I do voice work, you know, I mean, here, yes, but also on the side, I voice things for people. You know, a lot of people know this. And it's a thing. It is a big deal. I, you know, get approached for these things to train AI with using my voice,
1: and right,
0: I'm like, absolutely not.
1: No,
0: I mean, not for nothing, but you know, there's probably a price point at which I might you know, throw my morals away, but we haven't gotten there yet.
1: It's not available yet, but
0: yeah, so just watch out for that kind of stuff, because you know,
1: they're sucking up all your data, training these AIs.
0: The AI.
1: Be
0: coming
1: careful.
0: Up. Yep. Bourne's Death Cab for Cutie, and your weather is next on 95.3.
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7: From the National Weather Service forecast for today, partly sunny skies throughout the day with a high near 80 degrees. Tonight, patchy fog overnight, otherwise partly cloudy and a low near 61. For Saturday, patchy fog early, otherwise mostly sunny and a high near 83. For Sunday, a chance of showers and thunderstorms, partly sunny with a high near 87 degrees.
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0: That is Bourne's with Electric Love on Norwalk's Voice of the Firelands, 95.3 WLKR. And that's going to wrap up the morning show today. Kelly Rose coming in next. She'll have music lyric trivia for you. And she will have your requested favorites lunch block of music after your news at noon. Stay tuned for that. The Firelands local music spot is in the 1 o'clock hour. And then the captain, Chris Morgan, comes in at 3. He's here till 6:30 tonight. Then we've got the Guardians taking on the Rays, 7:10 first pitch. And you can listen live here on 95.3. Johnny and I will be back Monday morning at 6.
1: Yeah, we'll talk to you then. 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

0: reporters to testify about their sources for articles about President Trump's Qatari-gifted Air Force One jet. A federal judge criticized the U.S. government for sloppy legal work. Judge Arun Subramanian noted that with protections for journalists at stake, the government was required to ensure it could not obtain what it needed from any other sources before issuing the subpoenas to journalists. Stocks are edging higher on Wall Street, and oil prices are falling for the first time in a week. This is AP News.
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0: That is Dave Matthews Band. Oh, what would you say? You were listening to Monroeville's Voice of the Firelands 95.3 WLKR. What's up? I'm Kelly Rose. Happy Friday. I love a Friday. All right, coming up today on your midday show, we will have your requested favorites Friday lunch block of music. 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Right now, we've got to take a short break. I'll be back with your weather forecast in just a few moments. 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
1: 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The National Weather Service forecasting partly sunny skies today, 80 degrees. Tonight, some patchy fog, otherwise partly cloudy, low around 61. And for your Saturday, some patchy fog in the early morning, otherwise mostly sunny and 83.
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0: Off of his new album, Frozen Charlotte, that is Jack White with God and the Broken Ribs. 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All right, it's time for your community calendar. 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Some things on the calendar right now. Let's see here. Tomorrow, it's a guided paddle tour event with Old Woman Creek. Enjoy a leisurely guided paddling tour, stopping often to focus on the ecology of the estuary and its watershed. All paddling equipment is provided. The event is free, but registration is required. 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Also, going on today, the American Red Cross is holding a couple of blood drives. One is at Fisher Titus Medical Center in Norwalk. That's until 4:30 this afternoon. The other is at Firelands Health in Sandusky from 11 until 5. 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And if you have an event that you would like added to the community calendar, please email it to calendar@wlkrradio.com. Coming up, we'll take a look at your weather forecast. Also, I got some Florence and the Machine and the Killers next on 95.3.
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3: 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The National Weather Service forecasting partly sunny skies today, 80 degrees. Tonight, some patchy fog in the wee hours. Otherwise, partly cloudy, a low around 61. And for your Saturday, some patchy fog in the early morning. Otherwise, mostly sunny and 83.
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That is the Killers, Mr. Brightside. You are listening to Willard's Voice of the Firelands, 95.3 WLKR. All right, you're in the middle of a 40-minute commercial-free block of music on the way. I've got Jamiroquai, Shannon and the Clams, and Cake. Right now, it's Mumford & Sons. I will wait.

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1: Reluctantly crouched at the starting line. 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The green light flashes, the flags go up. 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

That is new stuff from a band called Monrovia. That is Field Song. 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All right, coming up, we're going to play some Name That Lyric. 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

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You're listening to Monroeville's Voice of the Firelands, 95.3 WLKR. How's it going? I'm Kelly Rose. All right, let's play some Name That Lyric. 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You can see some of your favorite Hot Wheels monster trucks. Like Mega Rex, Tiger Shark, HW5 Alarm, Bone Shaker, Bigfoot, and Skelosaurus. All new this year. Rhino-mite. All right, and to win that four-pack of tickets, see the Hot Wheels Monster Trucks Glow and Fire Live, all you have to do is be the first person to tell me the song title and the artist. Name this lyric. Nothing's so loud as hearing when we lie. The truth is not kind, and you've said neither am I. And the air outside so soft is saying everything, everything. In Sandusky, 419-609-4953, or in Norwalk, 419-663-4953. Again, for a four-pack of tickets, go to Hot Wheels Monster Trucks Glow and Fire Live, August 9th at Rocket Arena. Name this lyric. Nothing so loud as hearing when we lie. The truth is not kind, and you said neither am I. And the air outside's so soft is saying everything, everything. Do you know it? Give me a call. I'll be right the forecast and your winner next. Good luck.

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4: 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The National Weather Service forecasting partly sunny skies today, a high near 80. Tonight, patchy fog in the witching hour, otherwise partly cloudy, a low around 61. And for your Saturday, some patchy fog in the early morning, otherwise mostly sunny and 83.
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6: 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The National Weather Service forecasting partly sunny skies today, high near 80. Tonight, some patchy fog in the witching hour, otherwise partly cloudy, a low around 61. And for your Saturday, some patchy fog in the early morning, otherwise mostly sunny and 83.
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That is Lenny Kravitz. Are you going to go my way? You were listening to Vermillion's Voice of the Firelands, 95.3 WLK. All right. Coming up, we got your national and local news at noon. Also, it is your requested favorites Friday lunch block of music. You still have some time to get a request in. 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You can also email me, krose@wlkrradio.com. Right now, it's the Mowglis. I'm good.

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5: 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Good afternoon, I'm Josh Bowman. The suspect has been identified from a fatal shooting on Put-in Bay. Authorities say that it took place early Thursday morning at Mr. Ed's Bar and Grill, where first responders found a 39-year-old man with multiple gunshot wounds. According to the Sandusky Register, the suspect, 21-year-old Colton Smith of Michigan, was taken into custody and charged with murder. The victim has not been identified. Governor Mike DeWine and the Ohio Department of Transportation have announced details on 33 transportation projects that will improve roadway safety in 23 counties across the state. The safety projects are funded with $72 million from ODOT's Highway Safety Improvement Program, the largest safety program in the country based on per capita spending. As part of that, Huron County is receiving $1 million for the shared use path of Route 250 in the year 2029. The attorney for local podcaster Ashley Ford of Milan wants the Erie County judges presiding over Ford's case to be disqualified. The Sandusky Register reports that the attorney said that Beverly McCookie, Ty Tone, and Roger Bennett should not preside over Ford's case because comments they made during the earlier trial showed bias against Ford. Ford's previous mortgage fraud case resulted in a mistrial and hung jury. A new jury trial for Ford is slated to begin in late September. Are you into all things pirates? If you are, the Shores and Islands region's the place to be this weekend. Port Clinton Pirate Fest runs today through Sunday at Waterworks Park, and Ohio Pirate Con is also taking place today, Saturday, and Sunday at the Sandusky County Fairgrounds in Fremont. In sports, Cleveland plays at Tampa Bay tonight, the Guards and the Rays at 7:10. And you can listen to that game here on 95.3. Weather, partly sunny, a high of 80 today. Patchy fog overnight, partly cloudy, with a low of 61. I'm Josh Bowman, 95.3 WLKR Local News. 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

0: AP News. I'm Ed Donahue. A teenager pleaded guilty to all 55 counts in a deadly shooting nearly 2 years ago at a high school in Georgia. 16-year-old Colt Gray entered the plea without having reached a deal with prosecutors. Two teachers and two students were killed. Liliana Ahmed's brother was one of the students killed.
1: I feel compassion for Colt, and I hate that. He is a product of two people that did not deserve the privilege of bringing life into this world. His actions are a testament to that. He's broken. He made so many cries for help that were met with little to no action. He grew up around so much turmoil.
0: Prosecutors say Gray's father gave him the assault-style rifle used in the shooting. Colin Gray was convicted on charges including second-degree murder and involuntary manslaughter. Because he pleaded guilty to murder, Colt Gray faces a minimum sentence of life in prison. President Trump is going ahead with new double-digit tariffs on dozens of U.S. trading partners, just as the clock ran out on a stopgap levy that he imposed after a stinging defeat at the Supreme Court. One of those trading partners is Prime Minister Mark Carney's Canada.
2: We are united in direction and objective and purpose and seriousness about the response. We are going to support Canadian families, workers, businesses. Full stop.
0: Drones carrying explosives targeted a city in northern Iraq where U.S. troops are stationed, and sirens rang out in Bahrain. Iran's Revolutionary Guard is urging people in neighboring countries to stay away from bases with American troops. The conflict flared again over the past week as the U.S. pounded Iran while Tehran attacked ships in the Strait of Hormuz. LeBron James says he is heading to the Philadelphia 76ers. He made the announcement on social media, saying it will be his last decision, and that it comes after he strongly considered retirement. More information at apnews.com. This is AP News.
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I'm Kelly Rose with you. 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Bluto's, it's like eating at home, but better. Right? All right, coming up, we got some Jonah Kagan. Right now, Ashley also wanted to hear some Yeah, Yeah, Yeahs. 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

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Download our skill. 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You gotta say start. 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

That is your daily dose of David Bowie with China Girl. You were listening to Willard's Voice of the Firelands 95.3 WLKR. That goes out to my Bowie fan that called me yesterday, told me to play more Bowie. No problem. Yeah, I love it. All right, coming up, we'll take a look at your weather forecast. Also got some Elvis Costello on the way. Make sure you tune in on Monday. I will not be here, but I believe the captain will be covering for me. And he will have your mom and pop rock lunch block of music and your chance to win a Bluto's gift card during the lunch block on Monday.

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4: 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The National Weather Service forecasting partly sunny skies today, 80 degrees. Tonight, some patchy fog, otherwise partly cloudy, low around 61. And for your Saturday, patchy fog in the early morning, otherwise mostly sunny and 83.
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0: That is the Jesus and Mary chain, just like Honey. You were listening to Willard's Voice of the Firelands, 95.3 WLKR. The Jesus and Mary chain, they are going to be on tour, mostly overseas. They will be in the U.S. In Austin on October 31st on Halloween at the Far Out Lounge. So if you're in Austin, Texas on Halloween, I would love in November, it looks like on actual Thanksgiving Day, they're going to be in Bali at the Black Sand Brewery. Okay, I can get a plane ticket, right? To go see the Jesus and Mary chain? Why not? What else am I doing? You know, family stuff. All right. Speaking of what we're doing, well, WLKR will be out and about again tomorrow for Firelands Federal Credit Union in Norwalk's first bike night for a cause. So Johnny S. will be broadcasting from the fundraiser supporting Riding 22 in 22 VSA. It's an organization dedicated to veteran suicide prevention. So whether you ride a motorcycle, a trike, or a custom bike, come show it off. They have categories. They've got best bike, best custom, best classic, and people's choice. If you don't have a bike, that's okay. Spectators can enjoy tasty eats from Mike's Fish Fry and Guile's Meats, and then stick around for raffles and a 50-50 drawing. Tune in to hear more tomorrow at 3 p.m. as we broadcast from Firelands Federal Credit Union in Norwalk for Bike Night for a Cause. We are your voice of the Firelands, 95.3 WLKR. All right, coming up, we've got a look at your weather forecast. Also, I've got some good news stories for you and music from Fastball, Metric, and Unknown Immortal Orchestra. 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
1: It's time now for a look at your WLKR Entertainment Guide. The Norwalk Amphitheater will host the Firelands String Quartet on July 29th as part of the free summer concert series from 6:30 to 8 p.m. Kids' music activities start at 6. On Thursday, July 30th, Leah Mara and the River Boys and Reverend Lee will be on the PNC stage at the Rock and Roll Hall of Fame. It's a free show with RSVP. Doors open at 7 and the show starts at 8. Looking into August, on Sunday the 2nd, Men at Work with Toad the Wet Sprocket and Shonen Knife will play Kane Park in Cleveland Heights. The Foo Fighters and Queens of the Stone Age will play Huntington Bank Field in Cleveland on August 10th. For more information,

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3: 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The National Weather Service forecasting partly sunny skies today, a high near 80. Tonight, some patchy fog. Otherwise, partly cloudy, a low around 61. And some patchy fog early tomorrow morning. Looks like otherwise mostly sunny, a high near 83.
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0: That is Metric, Victim of Luck. You were listening to Monroeville's Voice of the Firelands, 95.3 WLKR. Let's hear some good news.
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0: 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All right, some good news. A 14-year-old ranch kid from Montana named Jory Thomas used his rodeo skills to save a man who was drowning in the river. The man had been with a group floating down the river, but had fallen in and was struggling. It was like a scene out of a Western movie. Jory took his 12-foot lasso in hand and threw his loop toward the drowning man. Jory said, quote, "First instinct I thought was try and rope him and drag him out before he gets too far down the river. Luckily, I caught him first try. I felt pretty good afterwards that I knew he was okay and was out of the water." Crazy. That's a talent, man. Right, also in Brazil, a driver rear-ended another vehicle on a downtown street, creating what could have been a tense and emotional confrontation. Instead, security camera footage captured the uplifting aftermath. As the drivers stepped out of their cars, one of them became visibly overwhelmed. So the other driver wrapped him in a comforting hug. And finally, a man from New York who is paralyzed from the chest down is now regaining hand and arm control thanks to a double neural bypass surgery. By using a computer to connect his brain with the nerves in his hand and arms.

Not only does it allow him to move his arms and hands, but he can feel his dog's fur, feel the touch of his sister's hands, and even detect whether he's holding a ball, coffee cup, or an egg, and adjust pressure and control accordingly. Science is cool. If you ever have a positive news story that you would like to share, you can email me, krose@wlkrradio.com. Coming up, we got the Firelands local music spot. Hook Leg Helen is going to be in a studio, and we'll be giving away a pair of tickets to their EP release show. That'll be at the Winchester Music Tavern in Lakewood. That'll be on Friday, August 14th. So stay tuned for your chance to win some tickets. Right now, it's Unknown Immortal Orchestra, That Life on 95.3.

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0: off of their upcoming EP, Lend Me Your Ear, that is Hooked Like Helen with a New Fixation. 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I am Kelly Rose, and the Local Music Spot is brought to you by Forte Music in Sandusky and Tiffin, online at shopfortemusic.com. Thanks, listeners and festival goers, for all the signups to win the Halcyon Flame Maple Jade Iridium Guitar from Forte Music. So we're going to announce the winner next week. Thanks to Forte. You still have like one more day that you can go to Forte Music in Sandusky and sign up to win.
1: Awesome. We might have to go do that.
0: I know. It's really cool. They brought it to the like Firelands Music Fest, and my kid like walked over like he was going to like touch it with his sticky hands. It's like, please don't touch it.
1: Yeah.
0: Don't knock it over. What are you doing?
2: That's a nice fingerprint.
1: Oh, that's awesome.
0: Yeah. Hooked Like Helen is here today.
1: Hi.
0: Hello. Nikki and John Stipp. What's up, guys?
1: Not much. How are you?
0: I'm doing very well. John, I just saw you like a couple hours ago dropping our kids off at Camp Invention.
2: Yes, community right there. Mm-hmm. Happy to be here.
1: Yep.
0: Yeah. How is Augie liking it?
2: He is very much enjoying it.
0: Yeah.
2: He's having a great week.
0: He's like one of the...
2: Yes, he is an LIT.
1: Leader in training.
2: Not a lit. An LIT.
1: Oh, they don't call him
2: lit? I was calling him a lit, and he's like, don't do that. It's LIT.
1: Got it.
0: I love it how your kids like think that you're the least cool person. Like, my kids think I'm the least cool person on the planet.
2: I thought it's a natural order. Cool.
1: Yeah, I know.
2: But he's an LIT, yes, a leader in training.
0: Yeah. My kids are in it, and they're having a lot of fun, so.
1: Cool. It's good. They're great over there. They got some cool ideas.
0: It's really cool. So, yeah, if you get your kids into Camp Invention.
1: Yes.
2: Yeah, they do. Great
1: shout
2: job.
1: Out.
0: Mm-hmm. All right, you guys have an EP coming up.
1: Yes, we do.
0: Are you seriously excited about it?
1: Oh my gosh, yes. It's been a long time coming, so we're so just pumped to finally get all the music out that we've been touring on and stuff. So Friday, August 14th is the day.
0: Mm-hmm.
2: Yes, celebration.
0: Mm-hmm. And you're having an EP release show at the Winchester.
1: Yes, we are. The Winchester right there in Lakewood. Great food, great vibe, great sound, great stage. And we're pumped because we've got two other Cleveland-based bands that we love, we're fans of, mm-hmm. joining us to open. So we've got Recess and Cherry. And yeah, it's just going to be a whole night of just like Cleveland rock and roll.
0: Cool.
1: Happening.
2: Back at the Winchester. It's been a little while since we've been there. We really like it. And we're going to maybe play some old stuff and some new stuff. And we're
1: going
2: to treat it like a celebration. We're going to have a lot of fun.
0: Nice. And we're going to be giving away some tickets to it later on in the show. So make sure you keep listening for your chance to win some tickets to see Hooked Like Helen at their EP release show at the Winchester Music Tavern. Again, it's Friday, August 14th.
1: Yes, and it is all ages. Mm-hmm. So, like, our son's going. We're bringing the whole family. You know, rocks for everybody.
2: What time do you think we'll go on? 9?
1: Maybe around like 8:39, something like that. The doors are at 6:30. The music starts at 7:30. So,
2: yeah. And for local people, the Winchester is just about 50 minutes from here.
1: Mm-hmm.
2: So it's, you know,
1: not too bad, and none of those big crazy parking structures. You know, like. It's street parking, so it's good.
2: Yeah, for a Cleveland show, I think it's the most convenient it can be for the local community, I think.
1: It's going to be fun.
0: Yeah, I brought my kids to the last time I saw you guys at the Winchester. I think last time I saw you was a bright winter.
1: Oh, yeah.
0: But my kids went to the Winchester, your last Winchester show. And Ward, you remember
1: so
0: Ward.
1: Cute.
0: He was so excited.
1: Yes.
0: He is like my little like concert-going baby.
1: Heck
0: him. He was like, it's too loud, Mom.
1: And it was loud. You know what? I think it was at Mahal's.
0: Yeah, I put it. Oh, it was at Mahal's.
1: Which is very loud.
0: Yeah.
1: You know?
0: And he, like, I even, you know, I gave him earplugs and everything. And, you know, Ward was like right up on the speaker. And I'm like, buddy, why don't we like move away from him a little bit?
1: It's a good spot to be, though, for the show.
0: But he's like, Mom, I got the earplugs. And I'm like, yeah, still. You're developing here.
1: Right. Yeah. You know.
0: Oh, yeah. It's pretty good. So, all right. We're going to be giving away tickets later on. Of course, we're going to be speaking with John and Nikki. Corey is not here today. People may have noticed that, you know, our Corey Webb, but he wanted me to tell everyone that FIFA is the most corrupt sports organization in the world.
2: Is that right? That's hard to believe.
0: That's what he wanted.
1: I mean, I believe him. I guess
0: he's a big FIFA fan. So I don't know if he actually wanted me to say that or if he was just kidding. I'm guessing he's probably just kidding.
2: That's a statement right there.
0: I'm saying it because he told me to.
1: All right. Well, that's...
0: And then something about Argentina, too. I don't remember all of it. I should have written it down.
1: Darn it.
0: Or taken a voice memo.
2: FIFA will be calling.
1: Right? Yeah.
0: We're going to get a cease and desist.
1: Oh, no.
0: All right. Right now, let's get to a band. This is a band out of Cleveland. They're like a psychedelic shoegaze called Blue Yuma. They just released an EP on the 20th, and they were going to be playing tonight at Happy Dog in Cleveland.

0: Time Cat and Guero. And then tomorrow night with our friends, the Midnight Brothers and a Flock of Moons, they will be at the Zephyr Pub that is tomorrow night. So yeah, awesome. Corey introduced me to this band, of course, and it just all the good things. Gosh, I loved it all.
1: Awesome.
0: So yeah, make sure you check out their shows tonight and tomorrow. And they have a new EP out. You can check them out on Instagram. But this is Blue Yuma with Calling off of their new EP. It's called Muddled Static on 95.3.

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0: That is Midnight Brothers, Shake the Light Bulb. You're listening to Willard's Voice of the Firelands, 95.3 WLKR. Before that, you had a Flock of Moons. Of course, the Midnight Brothers will be playing with Flock of Moons and Blue Yuma at the Zephyr Pub. That is tomorrow night at 7 p.m. So yeah, check it out. All right, Hook Like Helen.
1: Hi.
0: And John, they're here.
1: We are here.
0: We are going to give away tickets on the next break. So I know that there are people listening.
1: Maybe we appreciate it.
2: Are you there?
1: Thank you. What's up?
0: Hello.
1: Hey, Crystal.
0: Oh, we're gonna be giving away tickets to our EP release show at the Winchester on a Friday, August 14th. It'll be a good time. Also, something cool that you guys have coming up is with the Contemporary Youth Orchestra. They've got their season 32 Rock the Orchestra their season coming up. And that is going to be May 8th, 2027, and yes. You're going to be collaborating. Can you tell us a little bit?
1: Yes. Oh, my gosh. First of all, it's just such an honor, like, that they were like, hey, we're thinking about doing your music for this season. We were like, what? So we're like, it's so beyond thrilled. And then we actually got to go meet the students, like, before the last season ended, and, like, go into their practice space. And they practice on Saturday mornings, you know, over at the Case Western.

0: And you know, awesome. And they were just so enthusiastic, so pumped, you know, so talented, and we're just like, okay, this is gonna be a blast. Like, they're little kids, so we gotta remember that. Little babies.
1: Yes.
0: But it is going to be so fun just, you know, bringing this music to life in a different way. And Chris Moran, the conductor, is also going to be, he's going to be writing the arrangements for them. And he's super duper talented and like a really cool guy. And
2: so it'll be kind of a reimagination of our songs.
0: Yeah. Like, it's going to be a whole creative process on top of just like the epicness of, you know, doing it with an orchestra. So,
1: yeah.
0: And like, they're really excited about getting into like the performance side and kind of like rocking out with us a little bit. Like, I don't know if y'all have seen like Lindsay Sterling, that violinist, and she does like the high kicks and stuff. So

0: behind them. Like, yeah, it's just, it's such a cool thing. And are they really into, like, I don't know, I just think of like School of Rock, right?
1: Yes. Yeah.
0: Like, are they, you know, these orchestra kids are really getting into like rock music?
1: Yeah. Point? I mean, I think so. They're, what are you going to say? Well,
2: in the past,
1: I mean, it's a kind of crazy, like, list of like alumni or whatever of like artists who have done this before, collaborated with CYO, like Jason Mraz and Night Ranger and Neil Zaza was last season. Awesome. He's incredible. Mm-hmm. His music's so lends itself to that. And so, yeah, I mean, I kind of feel like these kids are kind of our demographic in a way, yeah. You know, kind of just like real imaginative and into the dramatics of it all. Mm-hmm. So I feel like we're kind of positioned
2: to
1: have fun. Yeah.
2: They're excited to rock for sure.
1: To really rock out.
0: I love how you said the dramatics of it all.
1: Yeah. You know what I mean?
2: It's going to be moving. It's yeah. going to be moving.
1: We have very dramatic music. Sure. So.
0: I would agree. Yes. Yeah, yes. Yeah. Yeah. It's good.
1: It's what it is.
0: And so you work a lot with youth, right? So
1: yes.
0: You work a lot with, you've gone to like on college campuses.
1: Yes.
0: And done like speaking tours and about mental health and about your sobriety, which is a huge part of your music and
1: yeah.
0: A part of who you are as a band, you know, as a person. I know.
1: Yeah.
0: I know.
1: Yeah. It's yeah. all intertwined.
0: It's all intertwined. So you go on these speaking tours. You also have been trained. Right. So
1: with some formal education type stuff on some of these things.
0: Yeah. I remember when you came in and said that, you know, people were talking to you because of your music. People were talking to you about mental health issues and you wanted to be able to speak, you know, to them.
1: Right.
0: With an education.
1: Yeah.
0: So what is like one question that you get asked quite a bit when you go to these speaking tours, when you talk to the youth?
1: So when we go to the college campuses, I was very surprised at the frequency in which we get the question, does it ever affect you negatively? Does it ever affect your mental health negatively to be performing these songs that have such heavy subject matter night after night? And it's been asked, you know, in different ways, but that has been basically like the question. And I never expected that. Because to me, music is so 100% a healing, therapeutic, cathartic, like it's good for me thing, always has been, listening to music, playing music, writing music. So like it never even crossed my mind that somebody might think that, but it kind of makes sense because I'm over here, you know, we're singing songs about, you know, childhood abuse and trauma and substance abuse and losing loved ones and all these heavy, sad mm-hmm. things.
2: But it feels good to get it out.
1: Yeah. And so it's sort of been like a process for me to kind of trying to be like, does it make my mental health worse? You know, I'm like, well, it doesn't, because it's not when you're performing it, you're not necessarily going back into that place. Like the process of writing the song is almost like partially the process of healing from whatever it was and sort of coming out the other side of it. So like when I'm singing and performing the song, I'm actually like in a new position of like hope and healing and strength and sort of being like, yeah, I was there, but like now I'm over here and I'm connecting with new people. Mm-hmm. And just knowing that there's like even maybe just one person in the audience that like resonates with one of the songs and like, you know, feels something and doesn't feel alone and comes and tells us about that afterwards, like that makes it worth it. Even if I didn't feel like playing the song that night, it's just like, it's kind of like bigger than just my own feelings, I guess.
0: So putting that out there and just hearing the connection that other people make with your art.
1: Yes.
0: Is what keeps it. And do you have, like, I have my own music, of course, like when I'm feeling down or when I'm feeling angry, like, you know, I have my own songs and albums that I put on. Do you have like certain albums or songs that you like to listen to when you, you know, are feeling a little low?
1: What do you have?
2: I have a Green Day song for every mood I'm in.
1: What's your sad Green Day song?
2: Time, I don't know. There's too many, but yeah, I love
0: Green
2: them.
0: Day?
2: Yeah, they're my favorite. And then I listen to rap kind of a mm-hmm. lot now. I love Killer Mike. When I'm in a good mood for some reason, I get kind of gangster.
1: Yeah.
2: And then yeah, I don't know. Those are my two.
1: I like to listen to Beautiful Ones by Prince like on repeat when I'm sad.

0: don't know why. It's just my song, always has been since I was little.
1: Oh, I love that. You know? Mine's Sinead O'Connor.
0: Yes. That's a good one. That's a really good one.
1: Like, I'm sad. I'm just going to cry. And then when this is over,
0: yes,
1: I'll be good.
0: And sometimes you do have to just, like, I remember actually you telling me that about, I think it was a Sinead O'Connor album, and mm-hmm. it's like 45 minutes or something like mm-hmm. that, right? And you just have to, like, give yourself that time to just process it. And I thought that was so beautiful and, like, so true. To almost kind of have, like, a, okay, now I'm going to move on, right? Yeah. Like, get through it, give yourself that time to just fully feel it, and then be like, okay, I'm on the other side of it now.
1: Yeah.
0: You know, and maybe you're not always, but.
1: I mean, I fully, it's kind of like working out, right? Like, so you work out so that you feel better and, you know, you sweat, you know, like, and while it's not always something you want to do, but, you know, you work out to, you know, keep yourself healthy.
0: Yes.
1: And keep your body moving. I feel like mentally, like, being able to listen to music or whatever it is that you do, to listen to it, to let yourself feel all the things,
0: yeah,
1: is kind of a similar way to keep, like, your mental health,
0: right?
1: You know, keep yourself in a safe place. And, you know, like, I'm gonna cry, I'm gonna, like, schedule some time to, yep, cry it out.
0: Mm-hmm.
2: And then right now,
1: you know,
0: you can, crying's okay,
1: it's okay, people cry all the time, yes, on the show.
0: Well, yeah, I mean, honestly,
1: usually me and Court.
0: In between the breaks.
1: Awesome. All right, we got to take a short break right now. We'll be back. I've got some music from the Vindies. We'll be talking to the Vindies next week on the Firelands, a local music spot.
0: Oh, nice.
1: Yeah, I'm excited about that. It's my first time speaking to the Vindies. So.
0: Oh, they're awesome.
1: Yeah.
0: So cool.
1: So we got some Vindies coming up. We also have Hook Like Helen's brand new one.
0: Yeah.
1: Have you even? I got the video. Have you released the video yet?
0: No. No. Nothing's released. You're like one of the, like, five people that has it.
1: Oh,
0: so
1: nice.
0: Nobody knows about this. This is world premiere stuff, guys.
1: So that's coming up. All right. We'll be right back on your Firelands local music spot on 95.3.
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1: 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The National Weather Service forecasting partly sunny skies today, a high near 80. Tonight, some patchy fog in the witching hour, otherwise partly cloudy, a low around 61. And some patchy fog early tomorrow morning, otherwise mostly sunny and 83.
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0: That is Hook Like Helen off of their upcoming Lend Me Your Ear EP. That is Dopamine. You're listening to Willard's Voice of the Firelands 95.3 WLKR. I'm Kelly Rose. Hook Like Helen is here. Nikki and John.
1: Hi.
0: What do you want to say about Dopamine? Like, so that is...
1: Oh my gosh.
0: I mean, I've seen the video and it's super cool.
1: Thank you.
0: I love it.
1: Thank you.
0: Yeah. Thank you for sending it to me.
1: Yes, absolutely. Inner
2: We're
1: Circle.
2: We're super excited. We worked very hard on the video and the song has been a long time coming.
1: I feel like it's the most anticipated song, mm-hmm. by the fans, you know? So we're just like, that's why we had to like do it justice with the video and everything. That's why it took a little bit longer. But yeah, that was the world premiere.
0: Yay!
1: That's so exciting.
0: I love it. We get to do
1: so
0: that.
1: Cool.
0: We did that with New Fixation.
1: Yep.
0: A couple of weeks ago.
1: Yes, thank you.
0: Yeah,
1: you guys rock.
0: So tell us about the EP. I mean, I know it's been a long time coming. And so what like has all led up to this? What, you know, are these all songs, you know, obviously you've been performing them.
1: Yes.
0: Did you just kind of pick, you know, some of your favorites that you've been performing?
1: Pretty much. I mean, we just kind of, it's been like one of those things where we've been like in writing mode and then live mode. And then now we got to like actually record them mode and then put them out mode and mm-hmm. then like try to do all the things at the same time mode. So it's just been, each song kind of just has sort of come from like a different, it's kind of a.
2: Well, we had demoed out the songs years ago, honestly, yeah. and then got to do some tours before we were able to record them the way we wanted to record them and get them mixed the way we wanted them mixed and put them out correctly. So they're
1: coming from like all different parts of like phases. It's not all just one era, mm-hmm. if that makes sense.
0: Yeah,
1: you know
0: no,
1: what I mean?
0: Like listening to all of the different songs, you can tell that. Like it's different themes, it's different, your
1: like
0: lyrics.
1: Headspace, mental headspace, space, yeah. with, you know, a little bit of genre bending, you know, mm-hmm. like it's all rock, but it's just kind of like, okay, we were feeling this a little more here and that a little heavier here, a little more pop here or whatever. Mm-hmm. So it's been a journey, you know what I mean?
0: Yeah.
1: And it's just, it feels good because it's a chapter that we're proud of, but we're also very excited for like the next chapter mm-hmm. too. So it's sort of like, heck yeah, it's like a finish line in a way, but also like a starting point.
2: It's like hitting the refresh button.
1: Like, yeah, it's just like, bam, got it done.
2: And record more songs.
1: Yes.
0: So. Yeah.

0: you guys been coming up with some more songs?
1: Yes. Yeah.
0: I feel like you're kind of always in like writing creative mode.
1: Yeah. I mean, mm-hmm. honestly, the videos, because we've been making the music video, like we've been dropping a song and then making a video for the next song right before the next song comes out. Mm-hmm. So that's been sort of taking up all the creative energy mm-hmm. over the last like 6 months. But now that Dopamine, the final video is done, there's a little bit more like creative energy to spare to like turn around start writing more.
2: The videos take a lot of energy.
1: Yeah. They do. Just because
2: I don't want to self-glaze or whatever, but like we do all of it. You know, we don't have a video crew. So, I mean, we took 3 days to do Dopamine and...
1: We have a video crew, but it's small and it's friends and it's really cool people. So shout out to Josh and to Mike and to Chris.
2: Okay,
1: and
2: now
1: to...
2: I feel bad.
1: But we don't have like what you would imagine like a major label.
0: We don't have a video production company that is coming in to
2: do it.
1: It's not 30 people with a catering budget and all this stuff. You know what I mean?
0: Like, you don't get craft services?
1: No, we don't.
2: We get
1: some protein bars, maybe. If I remember to put them in the car.
0: You get some Mega Tees for
1: yes.
0: Megan over at
1: Sunrise. Oh, we got to have the Mega Tees. That's for sure.
0: Shout out Sunrise.
1: Yep.
0: All right. Of course, the EP release show is coming up at the Winchester Music Tavern Friday, August 14th. And we've got some tickets to give away, yeah?
1: Yeah.
0: All right. How many tickets were we giving away?
1: Just a pair of tickets.
0: Pair of tickets. All right. Let's take caller number 3. All right, in Norwalk, 419-663-4953, or in Sandusky, 419-609-4953. Again, caller number 3 win themselves a pair of tickets to Hook Like Helen's EP release show Friday, August 14th at the Winchester Music Tavern. I will get to the phone lines here in just a moment. We'll be right back on your Firelands local music spot.
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0: 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The National Weather Service forecasting partly sunny skies today, a high near 80, some patchy fog in the overnight tonight, otherwise partly cloudy, a low around 61. And for your Saturday, some patchy fog in the early morning, otherwise mostly sunny and 83.
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1: All right.
0: It's delicious. Yeah. I love it.
1: Smells good.
0: All right, Hook Like Helen, thank you guys so much, Nikki and John, for coming in today. It's yes. always a pleasure. Of course, they have their EP release show coming up at the Winchester on August 14th with Recess and
2: yep.
0: Cherry.
2: Yep.
0: Yeah.
1: Yeah.
0: And congratulations to Crystal. She won a pair of tickets.
1: Awesome.
0: It was really great because they were so excited. There was a lot of screaming.
1: Oh, I love it. Keep that energy up.
0: Keep it up.
3: Keep screaming.
4: From now until August 14th.
0: Lots of screaming. So very excited. And love so, yeah, it. We had a lot of calls. So thanks for everyone for calling in. Thanks for everyone to everyone for listening today. And yeah, make sure you mark your calendars. So the tickets are $10 in advance or $15 the day of the show.
1: Yep.
0: All right, anything else you guys want to add?
3: I want to say thank you for having us on.
1: Thank you, Kelly.
0: Of course.
3: Thank you, everyone, for listening, and rock and roll.
1: Woohoo.
0: Rock
3: and roll. Have a great weekend.
1: That's a wrap.
0: That's it. All right, we are taking off to Hooked Like Helen, of course. Their new EP is called Lend Me Your Ear. Again, it comes out August 14th. This is Genevieve on 95.3.

That is Modest Mouse with Picking Dragon's Pockets. You were listening to Monroeville's Voice of the Firelands 95.3 WLKR. All right, some new music today. Excited about this one. The Strokes have released their 7th album. It's called Reality Awaits. Also out today, Cypress Hill has released their 11th album. This is their first Spanish language album. It's called Dios Bendiga. Also, Willa Smith has released her 8th album. It's called The Thread. And just a little 90s country thrown in there. Shania Twain has released her 7th album. It's called Little Miss Twain. Her guests are Tanya Tucker, The War and Treaty, love that, and Josh Homme, of course, from Queens of the Stone Age. All right, some new music coming up. Let's see, we've got your weekend TV reminders. Stay tuned for that. Right now, it's The Cars. You're all I've got tonight on 95.3.

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0: That is Of Monsters and Men with a Little Talks. You were listening to Bellevue's Voice of the Firelands, 95.3 WLKR. All right, it's time for your weekend TV reminders. Today on HBO Max, the streaming premiere of Mortal Kombat 2. God, I loved that game. It's a sequel to 2021's Mortal Kombat and has Carl Urban as a martial arts movie star, Johnny Cage. Finish him. Also today on Apple TV, The Dink. It's a sports comedy starring Jake Johnson. Of course, I remember him and everyone remembers him from New Girl. He's a washed up tennis pro forced to play pickleball after an injury. Also today on Peacock, the streaming premiere of Pressure. It's a World War II drama starring Andrew Scott and Brendan Fraser as Dwight Eisenhower. Also today on Hulu, Nirvana, the band, the show, the movie. It's a mockumentary starring Matt Johnson and Jay McCarroll as friends doing random stunts while trying to land themselves at a gig at Canada's hottest music club. Also tonight at 9 on HBO, Bill Hader plays Abraham Lincoln in episode 5 of Life, Larry, and the Pursuit of Unhappiness. Tonight at 10 on HBO, Euphoria, a look back. Also going on, let's see, tomorrow, Avatar Aang, The Last Airbender, which is set 13 years after the end of the 100-year war. Also tomorrow at 8:30 on ABC, the WNBA All-Star Game. Sunday at 9 on HBO, episode 6 of House of the Dragon, season 3. And Sunday at 11 on Adult Swim, the 9th season finale of Rick and Morty. All right, and if you're looking for a WLKR artist on late night tonight, Phoebe Bridgers will be on a repeat of Jimmy Fallon. Coming up, we'll take a look at your weather forecast. Also, I got the Pixies next on 95.3.
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1: 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The National Weather Service forecasting partly sunny skies today, a high near 80. Tonight, some patchy fog in the overnight, otherwise partly cloudy, a low around 61. And some patchy fog early tomorrow morning, otherwise mostly sunny, a high near 83.
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0: 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Some things on the calendar right now, today and tomorrow. It's the 60th annual Shiloh Fireman's Ox Roast at the station. Food serving will be from 11 a.m. until 9 p.m. That's tonight, and 9 a.m. to 7 p.m. tomorrow. Food will include hot dogs, baked beans, potato salad, a pie, and more. Looks like today there's a garden tractor pull and fireworks. A parade tomorrow. Proceeds from the event will benefit the Firemen's Association. I'm sorry, the parade is on Sunday. Also going on now through August 3rd, Stuff the Bus, Erie, and Huron Counties are partnering with Vacationland Federal Credit Union in the Sandusky Mall to collect backpacks and school supplies for local students in kindergarten through 8th grade. They are accepting monetary donations as well as supplies, including pens, pencils, paper, notebooks, glue sticks, and more. 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All right, coming up, we'll take a look at your weather forecast. Also on the way, let's see, I've got some Black Pistol Fire and Third Eye Blind next on 95.3.
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4: 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The National Weather Service forecasting mostly cloudy skies the rest of the day, a high near 78. Tonight, partly cloudy, a low around 60. And for your Saturday, mostly sunny, a high near 82.
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0: 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You're listening to Monroeville's Voice of the Firelands, 95.3 WLKR. It's Friday. I'm Kelly Rose.
1: And I'm Dunzo.
2: That you are.
0: What's up, Captain?
2: Not much.
0: Yeah?
2: Yeah, just ready for the weekend.
0: I know, me too. We are actually heading out of town.
2: There you go.
0: Yeah, we're heading to Niagara Falls.
2: Ooh, that'll be fun.
0: The honeymoon capital of the United States.
2: Literally. And yet, surprisingly enough, my friends that are on their honeymoon did not go to Niagara Falls.
0: Yeah, I think maybe it was a generations of yore.
2: It might be.
0: To Niagara Falls a lot. I don't know. We're going because, last year,

0: I took Ward to Ireland, and ever since then, Colm has been like, well, you took Ward to Ireland.
1: So now I have to go somewhere.
0: So he said, Colm, where do you want to go?
1: And he picked that.
0: And he picked Niagara Falls, so we don't even have to get on a plane. That's great.
1: There you go. But you should tell him, by going now, he has to go there for his honeymoon.
0: Yeah.
1: It's been set in stone, so.
0: This is it, kid. Made of the mist.
1: Yep.
0: Oh, you know who did that was Jim and Pam.
1: They did do that. Yeah. They got married on the Maid of the Mist.
0: That was cute.
1: That's one of my favorite episodes.
0: I just remembered that. I know, when Jim like cuts his tie off to, you know, like commiserate with Pam.
1: I love it.
0: It was really sweet. So, very. You know, Jim and Pam, everybody's favorite couple, everybody's favorite TV couple.
1: I have a friend that says that Jim and Karen were better together.
0: Really? That's a hot take.
1: Mm-hmm.
0: Huh. Interesting.
1: Very interesting.
0: Why?
1: It's been a while since we've talked about it. I'll have to ask him.
0: Yeah, I'm going to need an update as to, like, we need to debate this.
1: Right, because clearly he's wrong.
0: I mean, obviously. But still. Your opinion is wrong on this matter, yeah. Clearly.
1: Like, don't get me wrong. Karen was fun.
0: Oh, yeah. I love Rashida Jones.
1: Yes.
0: Yeah. So what's funny is that as a voice actor,
1: mm-hmm.
0: almost every, like, probably one of the celebrities that you get, like, referred to, like, gets referred to as the most of, you know, like, this is our inspiration. This is, you know, what we want you to sound like, you mm-hmm. know, is Rashida Jones.
1: Go figure.
0: Rashida Jones and Scarlett Johansson.
1: Interesting.
0: Yeah. So those are probably the two that at this moment in time
1: that everyone wants to have.
0: Yeah, like a la Rashida Jones, like, you know. For male voice actors, it's actually John Krasinski.
1: That does not surprise me.
0: Do you know that he started off as mm-hmm. a voice actor?
1: Yep. So, he still does some voice acting too.
0: He does, yeah. So he started off as a voice actor, and so a lot of like male voice actors will get the instruction, mm-hmm. you know, like, you know, in the sound of John Krasinski. Yeah. So
1: now, don't get me wrong, I love Pedro Pascal.
0: Yes.
1: John Krasinski should have been able to stick around as Mr. Fantastic.
0: That's another hot take.
1: Yep.
0: I love hot takes.
1: If he was Reed Richards in Multiverse of Madness, he should have been Reed Richards in Fantastic Four.
0: Yeah.
1: But what do I know?
0: I know. If only Marvel would really consult us.
1: I know, right?
0: That would, you know, I feel like the Marvel Cinematic Universe could be even more successful.
1: Absolutely.
0: Just give us a call.
1: Yeah.
0: You can email us.
1: I'll tell you what I think.
0: Message us on Facebook.
1: Yeah.
0: Whatever.
1: I'll tell you that don't listen to all these haters that are saying that Robert Downey Jr. shouldn't be Dr. Doom.
0: I am excited.
1: Right?
0: I know. I didn't think I was until we saw the trailer.
1: And yet here we are.
0: And here we are.
1: Love it.
0: I was like, after the Infinity Saga, I was like, I only really care about Spider-Man at this point.
1: Right.
0: Now I'm like, oh, yeah, I've got to figure this out. So. Yeah. Yeah. All right. Well, great. What you got going on your show today?
1: Well, we'll have a game of music trivia around 3:40. But other than that, just a bunch of music to get you ready for some more Guards baseball tonight.
0: Yeah, they're taking on the Tampa Bay Rays. Mm-hmm. I didn't know what day it was for a second. I'm looking at the whiteboard and I forget what day it is. Taking on the Tampa Bay Rays. 6:35 is pregame. 7:10 is first pitch tonight. Oh, man.
1: You know it's Friday.
0: I gotta go, Cap.
1: Oh, man.
0: So stay tuned to the captain. All right. Every blessing to you and yours. Nobody call the FCC. Every blessing to you and yours. I'm taking off to Bastille. This is Bad Blood on 95.3 TTFN. 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

0: Bleachers, we should talk on a Norwalk's 95.3 WLKR. What's up, Firelands? It's the Captain Chris Morgan back here for your Friday afternoon drive, hanging out and having some fun as we put a wrap on things for the work week and get you ready for the weekend, but also prepped for some more Guardians baseball tonight. They're back on the road this evening down in Florida, taking on the Rays in St. Petersburg. We'll have pregame warm-up tonight starting at 6:35 with first pitch at 7:10. But before then, we'll have a game of music trivia coming up later on this hour. Got a couple looks at your weather forecast as well, and of course, plenty of music as we sit back, relax, get you through the end of the workday, and into that drive home here this afternoon. 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
1: Good afternoon, everybody, and happy Friday. Thin high-level clouds hanging around the area this afternoon. There will be times of completely cloudy skies under some thicker cloud cover. These will fade back into high, thin clouds late this afternoon. Winds will be sustained 5 to 10 miles per hour across the area. If you have plans this afternoon, we won't have any weather issues to contend with. This evening, we will continue to see these clouds hang around, especially early on. These clouds should start to fade and clear out across the area around dinner time. Winds will remain sustained 5 to 10 miles per hour, but start to diminish across the area late this evening. If you have plans for the evening to kickstart your weekend, we won't have any weather issues across the area. As we head into the overnight hours, these clouds should fade into occasional passing clouds across the area. Partly cloudy skies will continue across the area through the overnight hours. Winds will be calm before the overnight starts, so we will have a perfect, calm, uneventful overnight period. This will be great for sleeping tonight to lead into the weekend. If you have plans to be out and about late tonight or early tomorrow morning, we won't have any weather issues to worry about. Temps today will remain steady, especially with this cloud cover, in the mid-70s. Lows tonight will drop back into the upper 50s to low 60s. Have a great afternoon, a great weekend, and stay safe out there. 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

0: The Talking Heads, Wild Wild Life on North Fairfield's Voice of the Firelands, 95.3 WLKR. Don't go anywhere. We'll have some more music coming up in just a few minutes, and including a little Led Zeppelin and some Weezer. But a look at your weather forecast is next.
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3: 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Limit one winner per household every 30 days. 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Winners agree to allow the use of his or her name, likeness, and or voice for additional publicity and advertising purposes for the period of 1 year from the grand prize drawing date without additional compensation. WLKR reserves the right to amend these rules at any time. All decisions of WLKR are final. 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All taxes, including sales tax and federal tax, are the sole responsibility of the winner. 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
0: 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The rest of today, looking at mostly cloudy skies with a high up around 78. That'll drop down to a low of 59 tonight with partly cloudy skies for the overnight. Then some patchy fog early tomorrow with mostly sunny skies the rest of the day and a high of 82.
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0: American football with Wake Her Up on Olina's 95.3 WLKR. It's that time once again, Firelands. Let's play a game of music trivia. Today, we are playing for a free 4-pack of tickets for the Hot Wheels Monster Trucks Glow and Fire live event going over at Rocket Arena in Cleveland. 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So if you want to be our winner and get yourself that 4-pack of tickets for the Hot Wheels Monster Trucks Glow and Fire live, all you've got to do is be the first to correctly answer our question. Gonna deal with the group of Blind Melon for that question here today, and that question is, name one member of Blind Melon. 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If you've got the answer to that question and want to be our winner today, just hop on the phone and give me a call. 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Be the first to call and correctly answer our question and name one member of the group Blind Melon. If you're the first to correctly answer that question, you'll be our winner today and get yourself a free 4-pack of tickets for the Hot Wheels Monster Trucks Glow and Fire live at Rocket Arena in Cleveland. So if you've got that answer, give me that call.
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2: 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The rest of today, looking at mostly cloudy skies with a high up around 78. That'll drop down to a low of 59 tonight with partly cloudy skies for the overnight. Then we'll see some patchy fog early tomorrow with mostly sunny skies the rest of the day and a high of 82.
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Metric with Black Sheep, Anna Collins, 95.3 WLKR. We've got a winner in today's game of music trivia. Bam. Our winner today is Aaron from Sandusky. He was the first to correctly answer our question, which was name one member of the group Blind Melon, and he correctly answered by naming Glenn Graham. So congratulations.

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Collins. It's the Captain Chris Morgan getting into hour number two of your Friday afternoon drive. Hanging out and having some fun as we put a rep on things for the work week and get you ready for the weekend. But also prep for some more Guardians baseball. They're back on the road this time, taking on the Tampa Bay Rays. We'll have pregame warm-up starting at 6:35 with first pitch tonight at 7:10. But before then, we'll have a look at your community calendar later on this hour. A couple more looks at your weather forecast as well. And of course, plenty of music. So let's get right back to it with Bush. Here's Glycerine.

0: Tom Petty, you wreck me. Anna Bellevue's Voice of the Firelands, 95.3 WLKR. Don't go anywhere. We'll have some more music coming up in just a few minutes, including some of the cars and some Temple of the Dog. But a look at your weather forecast is next.
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0: 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The rest of today, still looking at mostly cloudy skies with a high up around 78. That'll drop down to a low of 59 tonight with partly cloudy skies for the overnight. Then we'll see some patchy fog early tomorrow morning with mostly sunny skies the rest of the day and a high of 82.
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0: 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Coming up tomorrow, the Vermillion Chamber of Commerce is presenting the Santa Splashdown Poker Paddle Christmas in July River Run Fundraiser. 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Kayaks, canoes, and paddleboards are all welcome. There will also be 50-50 raffles and more. 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We'll be right back with another look at your weather forecast after this short commercial break. Then it's right back to the music, so don't go away.
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3: 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The rest of today, still looking at mostly cloudy skies with a high up around 78. That'll drop down to a low of 59 tonight with partly cloudy skies for the overnight. Then some patchy fog early tomorrow morning with mostly sunny skies the rest of the day and a high of 82.
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We'll have the latest local, state, and national news coming your way here at the top of the hour. But for right now, let's keep the music going with some Florence and the Machine. 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
5: 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Good afternoon, I'm Mike Lilje. The suspect has been identified from a fatal shooting on Put-in Bay. Authorities say that it took place early Thursday morning at Mr. Ed's Bar and Grill, where first responders found a 39-year-old man with multiple gunshot wounds. According to the Sandusky Register, the suspect, 21-year-old Colton Smith of Michigan, was taken into custody and charged with murder. The victim has not yet been identified. Governor Mike DeWine and the Ohio Department of Transportation have announced details on 33 transportation projects that will improve roadway safety in 23 counties across the state. These safety projects are funded with $72 million from ODOT's Highway Safety Improvement Program, the largest safety program in the country based on per capita spending. As a part of that, Huron County will receive $1 million for the shared use path on Route 250 in the year 2029. The attorney for local podcaster Ashley Ford of

0: Island wants the Erie County judges presiding over Ford's case to be disqualified. The Sandusky Register reports that the attorney said that Beverly McGookie, Ty Tone, and Roger Bennett should not preside over Ford's case because comments they made during the earlier trials showed bias against Ford. Ford's previous mortgage fraud case resulted in a mistrial and hung jury. A new trial for Ford is slated to begin in late September. Are you into all things pirates? Well, if you are, the Shores and Islands region is the place to be this weekend. Portland Pirate Fest runs today through Sunday at Waterworks Park. Ohio Pirate Con is also taking place today, Saturday, and Sunday at the Sandusky County Fairgrounds in Fremont. In sports, after an extra inning loss yesterday, the Guardians are back in action on the road tonight in Tampa to take on the Rays at 7:10 p.m., and you can hear it right here on 95.3 WLKR. A look at the weather from the National Weather Service. For tonight, patchy fog expected through the overnight hours, otherwise partially cloudy, lows around 61. For tomorrow, patchy fog early on, otherwise mostly sunny, highs will reach right around 83 degrees. I'm Mike Lilje, 95.3 WLKR Local News. 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
1: AP News, I'm Ben Thomas. No sign of any backing away in the Iran war. Iran targeted U.S. strongholds around the Persian Gulf today, while U.S. forces bombed Iranian military sites. At the White House this afternoon, reporters asked President Trump if he had an exit strategy.
2: Well, I think there's a lot of them. There's a military exit where we just keep going just the way we are, and we can even make it a heavier dose, and it's knocking out everything they have. Or there's a smarter strategy, and that's you make a deal. And they want to make a deal. I just don't think they're ready yet.
1: Meanwhile, Donna Warder reports.
3: The International Maritime Organization has told the United Nations that at least 6,000 mariners are stranded on about 400 vessels in and around the Strait of Hormuz, the crucial waterway that's the center of the latest fighting in the Iran war. Shabia Mantu, spokesperson for the UN High Commissioner for Human Rights, says at least 9 ships have been abandoned by their owners.
4: The seafarers have been left on their ships to fend for themselves without food, water, fuel, medical care, electricity, or means to communicate with their families. They face prolonged isolation and confinement in a conflict zone with uncertainty about their safety and disembarkation.
3: Some mariners have been stuck in the strait since the beginning of the war, not able to escape during the ceasefire. I'm Donna Warder.
1: After a big spike yesterday, oil prices eased a bit. Brent crude, the international standard, settling at $96.51 per barrel, while AAA puts the U.S. average for a gallon of gas above $4.10. Stocks drifted on Wall Street. The Dow rose 235 points, about 0.5%. The S&P rose 0.1%. The Nasdaq fell 0.6. All three finished the week lower. And Paramount's agreed to delay closing on its buyout of Warner Brothers Discovery well into next year, as a judge considers a challenge from 12 states seeking to block the deal altogether. This is AP News.
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Kings of Leon with You Somebody on Marbleheads 95.3 WLKR. What's up, Firelands? It's the Captain Chris Morgan, still here on your Friday afternoon drive, hanging out and having some fun as we put a wrap on things for the work week and get you ready for the weekend, but also prepped for some more Guardians baseball tonight. They're on the road to taking on the Tampa Bay Rays. We'll have pregame warm-up starting at 6:35 with first pitch down south at 7:10. But before then, we'll have another look at your community calendar later on this hour, a couple more looks at your weather forecast as well, and of course, plenty of music. So let's get right back to it with some REM. Here's Stand.

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0: Breeders with Cannonball on Mylands, Voice of the Firelands, 95.3 WLKR. Before that, the Foo Fighters with Learn to Fly. We'll have some more music coming up in just a few minutes, including a little Passion Pit and the Cranberries. But a look at your weather forecast is next. It's time now for a look at your WLKR Entertainment Guide. The Norwalk Amphitheater will host the Firelands String Quartet on July 29th as part of the free summer concert series from 6:30 to 8 p.m. Kids' music activities start at 6. On Thursday, July 30th, Lee Amara and the River Boys and Reverend Lee will be on the PNC stage at the Rock and Roll Hall of Fame. It's a free show with RSVP. Doors open at 7 and the show starts at 8. Looking into August, on Sunday the 2nd, Men at Work with Toad the Wet Sprocket and Shonen Knife will play Kane Park in Cleveland Heights. The Foo Fighters and Queens of the Stone Age will play Huntington Bank Field in Cleveland on August 10. For more information on these and other events, or to submit your show to be added to our entertainment guide, visit our website at WLKRradio.com.
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0: 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The rest of today, still looking at mostly cloudy skies with a high up around 78. That'll drop down to a low of 59 tonight with partly cloudy skies for the overnight. Then some patchy fog early tomorrow with mostly sunny skies the rest of the day and a high of 82.
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0: 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Let's take another short commercial break and we'll have a look at your weather forecast after that. Then it's right back to the music.
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3: 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This ball is gone! Rhys Hoskins, a solo homer down the left field line.
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0: 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The rest of today, still looking at mostly cloudy skies with a high up around 78. That'll drop down to a low of 59 tonight with partly cloudy skies for the overnight. Then some patchy fog early tomorrow morning with mostly sunny skies the rest of the day and a high of 82.
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0: Dinosaur Jr., Feel the Pain on Sandusky's 95.3 WLKR. Before we get back to some more music, let's see what's going on with the Guardians heading into their matchup with the Rays tonight, as Jim Rosenhaus gives us today's Guardians update.
1: Hi, this is Jim Rosenhaus with your Guardians update. The Guardians are back in action, starting a new road trip tonight in St. Pete against the Rays. Here's your game times for the weekend and Guardians pitchers. Joey Cantillo on the mound tonight, looking for win number 9. Again, a 7-10 start for Cleveland in St. Pete. Then tomorrow, a 6-10 first pitch. Tanner Bibee will take the mound for Cleveland. And then on Sunday, the series finale, 12-10 first pitch. Parker Messick looking for win number 9 for Cleveland. With your Guardians update, I'm Jim Rosenhaus.
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What's up, Firelands? It's the Captain Chris Morgan here for just a little bit longer on your Friday afternoon drive, hanging out and having some fun as we put a wrap on things for the work week and get you ready for the weekend, but also prep for some more Guardians baseball tonight. They're on the road to taking on the Tampa Bay Rays with pregame warm-up starting at 6:35 and first pitch tonight at 7:10. But before the Guards get underway, we'll have a look at your weather forecast here in just a little bit, plus plenty of music as we sit back, relax, and get you ready for game time. So let's get right back to it with Jamiroquai. Here's Virtual Insanity.

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0: Imagine Dragons with Radioactive on Castalia's Voice of the Firelands, 95.3 WLKR. Before that, some Duranda Jones and the Indications with you. Let's take one more short commercial break and we'll have a final look at your weather forecast after that. Then it's right back to the music as we get you ready for Guardians Baseball.
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0: 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The rest of today, looking at mostly cloudy skies with a high up around 78. That'll drop down to a low of 59 tonight with partly cloudy skies for the overnight. Then some patchy fog early tomorrow morning with mostly sunny skies the rest of the day and a high of 82.
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2: 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It should make people stop, feel something, remember it. We hold the line on excellence, challenge the average, and bring hustle to every piece of work we touch. 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We do it with purpose. You bring the vision, we bring it to life. 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